It is a train wreck Tuesday. Coming about 25 minutes, another chance to win tickets to Country in the Park 2. I'm AJ McGuire. We got two songs. I'm going to play 5 seconds of them, and they're going to play at the same time. That's the train wreck part because it's going to sound terrible. Title and artist name of both of those songs. And if you're caller number 10 with the right answer, you're joining us next.

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1: Something to Lose, Stella, Lefty, and Vincent Mason. 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

kind of one of those things you see maybe in a movie, but this is for real, this viral video of a shark that has been seen swimming in the flooded streets of New Jersey from the weekend and that nasty nor'easter storm that flooded the area after it moved through. So, yeah, you got to watch out for those Jersey street sharks. AJ's Afternoon Train Wreck and tickets for Country in the Park 2 coming up in just three songs. It's KNCI.

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0: Now, AJ's got a train wreck worth something big. 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
3: You are still trying to figure out these two songs. 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

0: 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Here's the two songs that you were trying to figure out for the train wreck. Carolyn and Lincoln, do you know the two songs for the train wreck?
1: I think I do. After All the Bars Are Closed by Thomas Rhett.
0: Yes.
1: And Break Up With Him by Old Dominion.
0: That's it. You got it.
1: Woo!
0: Yeah. Congratulations. You're going to Country in the Park, too.
1: That is huge.
0: Cannot wait to hang out with you. Russell Dickerson and Bailey Zimmerman are also excited to see you next month on the 23rd, KNCI's Country in the Park, too. Well done.
1: Awesome.
0: We'll do it on Thursday, which means two more new songs for the train wreck you got to figure out. 5:30.

0: KNCI.
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0: 60 seconds to win $1,000. 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
0: That was Jennifer from Folsom. She guessed correctly. Would you have got that one right? 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

So I just saw this article talking about four zodiac signs that start decorating for Halloween in the month of September. Now, there's a lot of houses I've already seen in the Roseville area where I live. They've already got their Halloween decorations up or are continuing daily to work on them. But if you're a Scorpio, Gemini, Aquarius, or Pisces, apparently there is something to that. Is that true for you? If you're one of those signs, do you desire to set up your Halloween decor a month in advance? I'm AJ. It's KNCI.

0: Starting your day off with $1,000 actually sounds pretty good, right? Cody and Joe's $1,000 minute to win it. 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
0: That was Johnny and Galt. 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There's also 9 others. 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

It's AJ McGuire. I'm out of here. Big Mike and the New Country Night Show is on the way next. KNCI tomorrow, though, back at it with more opportunities for you to join us next month. The Country in the Park 2. Bailey Zimmerman, Russell Dickerson, 8 a.m. tomorrow. Cody Joe, have your first keyword to text to win. Another

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Big Mike kicking off this New Country Night Show. Would you look at that? Tomorrow, last day of September. It's time to kick off October. Time to kick off spooky season and kick off the month of KNCI's Country in the Park, too. Are you ready? I don't

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105.1 KNCI, it is Big Mike. You might have seen a lot of Sacramento buildings downtown glowing orange to call attention to hunger and the growing number of families facing food insecurity, as today is a Hunger Action Day. So always think about what you can do to help.

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0: 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And I feel like I should know that because that's where I get my Botox. 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

That's Luke Combs, New Country 105.1 KNCI. You know, it's crazy. We're on season 30 of The Voice. Riley Green is hosting that. The Voice is the show that once said that Luke Combs was too boring. And now here he is, one of the biggest stars in country music. You can never take those L's as the end of the game, man.

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It is Big Mike. It was Miranda Lambert that helped Ella Langley put together one of the biggest songs of all time, Choosing Texas. And this weekend, dropping new music with Ella Langley. I can't

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New Country 105.1, KNCI's Country in a Park 2. Man, this Friday will be 3 weeks away. You're running out of time to get those tickets at CITPFest.com. But if you've been also like, man, it'd be nice to get some free tickets tomorrow, we can make that happen at 8 a.m., noon, 3, and 5.

0: wanted to let you guys know that river cats are also called river otters, and we're the Sacramento River Cats.
1: What is Dinger then?
0: He's a river otter.
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0: Yeah.
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It is Big Mike Lucone celebrating two big things. He just went on an elk hunting trip and got his first mature bull, and also celebrated losing 30 pounds so far over these last several months. Shout out to Lucone's, man. It's 105.1 KNCI. She

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The food trucks are going to have all the delicious food. Where are you going to be? Don't be on your couch, man. 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Some great tickets left.

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day, Potts Farm was a place to go. 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Y'all ain't listening. Them old dirt

0: 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It's Big Mike. You gotta love Sacramento in the fall. Here we are, like, approaching October, but the temperatures up there on the thermometer, you'd be thinking that, like, we're in middle of July, man. 90 degrees all week long, staying toasty in the 916.
1: Well, it was down some street we couldn't even pronounce. We were stuck in the middle, loving every ounce. Tequila was cheap, but the flow we were feeling was real.

0: 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Now, it's time for a battle in the country. 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
1: Just did the math. We are about 50 days away from Grand Theft Auto 6 dropping on November 19th. And on the game and on the soundtrack, you will find this song from Morgan Wallen, your champion, Last Thing You Need. If you want it to be the champion again, go to KNCI's Instagram page at 105.1 KNCI. 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
1: You know, this guy, Josh Ross, up in Canada, he's big. He's actually won the Canadian CMA Single of the Year 3 years in a row, and he's looking to make it year number four, I think, with this one called Drinks Things Through. 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You can vote. Who's going to be the champ? It's up to you. 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

0: 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Ticket Talk back goes like this.
1: My name is Allison from Lockford, California. 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

you'll find that song from Kenny Chesney on his new Country 105.1 KNCI. I think what's crazy is that that is his 21st album. 21, Kenny Chesney, still going strong. See what

0: New Country 105.1 KNCI. It is Big Mike. I got to shout out Cody. Not our Cody. I mean, we love that Cody too. But Cody Rayburn missed the showtime. He paddled the entire 286 miles of Sacramento River. Did it in just 56 hours, all on a paddleboard.
1: Well, look who it is. Last call about a gig. How's your mama? How you been? Girl, it's been too long.

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antsy. Yeah, you still have a couple hours to get a little homework in if you want this 4-pack of tickets to the Folsom City Zoo Sanctuary's Wild Halloween going down October 24th. All you got to do is beat Cody tomorrow for Cody's College at 625. New truck, big

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1: Sacramento, it's Russell Dickerson here. 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
1: Sacramento, it's Russell Dickerson here. 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
2: Oh, so now you want to talk to me. Not when your Wi-Fi went down. Not when you blamed me for ordering 14 sponges. But sure, playing new.

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1: Have you ever solved a Rubik's Cube in your life?
0: No.
1: Neither have I.
0: Not even one time.
1: Don't even get one near me.
0: And I have had friends that have actually peeled these stickers off.
1: Stop.
0: And I'm like, you jerk.
1: That's cheating.
0: That's never going to go back. And they're like, oh, yeah, you
1: Lame.
0: Can solve it this way. But I've seen people, watched them on video, and it's legitimate. There's folks out there that can do it super. I don't know how they do it like that.
1: There was a video. It was a guy, a student out of Berkeley, who was at a table with other students, and he can do one so fast. He, like, whips it up into the air, quickly does it, and, like, whips it back down in a couple of seconds. And this video went viral on TikTok, and I was like, that's such a Berkeley thing.
0: But it's just crazy.
1: It was very impressive.
0: It's like, is there a certain way that you twist it each single time to make it go perfect? I wonder.
1: I guess. Well, get this. A six-year-old girl in China has broken the record for women's, you know, solving a Rubik's Cube.
0: Six?
1: She broke the record twice in 3 days. So the record time is now 4.27 seconds for a woman. And she's only 6 years old. She's not even a woman.
0: 4.27 seconds. So we start right now. Okay. And I'll tell you right when it's done. Solved it.
1: Oh my gosh.
0: I want you to think about that.
1: At just 6 years old.
0: Solved it. I mean, that is crazy.
1: That is nuts. So good for her.
0: Little genius.
1: I know, right?
0: Ambidextrous little genius.
1: And I'm over here thinking, like, my gosh, I need to get my master's degree. I need to go back to school.
0: Yeah, is there anything special I could do?
1: All right.

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0: It's Cody and Joe.
1: I found a great one.
2: All right.
1: And I just can't wait to tell it. Okay, so this lady is a skydiver, and she's done this many times in life, so it's not her first time skydiving. And she's
2: not her first rodeo?
1: Not her first rodeo.
2: Okay.
1: And she's up there with a group of skydivers, and they're going to jump out of the plane and do something fun. So her job is to do what's called tracking. She's going to jump out of this plane, and she's not going to pull her parachute. She's going to sail down through the air as fast as she can, trying to catch up to whatever these people are doing, film it, do, you know, okay, and keep an eye on it from a bird's eye view. She gets kicked in the head by another skydiver that's jumping out of the plane with her at the same time, and it knocks her out cold.
2: What?
1: She has no parachute open. She's free falling to earth at 140 miles an hour, and the other skydivers are doing everything in their power to catch her. So you just imagine all these skydivers at terminal velocity, just hammering down. They cannot get to her in time, and they each have to pull a parachute.
2: Oh, my gosh.
1: This is what gives me the goosebumps. Somehow, by the grace of God, 5 seconds before impact, she pulled a ripcord. Now, the parachute setup that she had realized she was too close to Earth, and it sent out the safety parachute as well. When both parachutes entangle and you fall down even faster, it's called a downplane.
2: Okay.
1: So you speed up even faster than you're going. And she crashed into trees. All the other parachutists are like, oh my gosh, what are we going to do?
2: Yeah.
1: They land.
2: Like, that's it.
1: They jump into the forest as fast as they can. And she is alive.
2: What?
1: She is alive.
2: Did she get tangled up in the trees and it like kind of braced her for impact, basically?
1: Yes.
2: What are the odds of that?
1: Slim. She's got a broken leg and some smashed up vertebrae, but she is A-okay. She fell 10,000 feet at 140 miles an hour and hit the top of a tree.
2: Well, she is so lucky for that. But a woman like that, I guarantee you, she's going to be back skydiving in like a year or two.
1: What's up, ladies?
2: Let's go.
1: You know what I'm saying?

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0: Jody and Joe.
1: Good morning. Last night was fun.
2: Hey, golf, guitars, and good gracious. That was awesome.
1: It was awesome. My
2: gosh.
1: Was it? Yeah.
2: Oh, man. That was something to see that. I'm really glad I got to see that finally.
1: And now we can't wait for next year.
2: Yeah.
1: Already.
2: After all the talk and all the hubbub and whatever, and it held up perfectly to exactly what I had expected out of
1: it. Yeah. And Ken Morton, who runs Hagen Oaks, we were talking to him about, you know, golfing, and Joe and I talking about wanting to get out and learn. And he was like, anytime you want to learn, I can get you lessons. I can get you set up at the range. They are just such kind people. And I'm like, I'm going to take them up on that offer.
2: It was so cool. Do you remember what McCoy Moore said to me? Remember when we were talking at the end, and I said, this is a really cool way to see a concert. They call it a guitar pull. Mm-hmm. And I had never heard of that until, you know, then. And he said, in Nashville, we call it a...
1: it's a songwriter something.
2: I can't remember what he said, but it was something like a... and I thought, wow, that sounds cool, too. You know, so they must do it. I had never seen a concert done like that before.
1: Oh, really?
2: No.
1: Okay. It's like a big thing in Nashville, like Nashville specifically, which I love. Yeah.
2: I thought that was really cool. You get a way to see everybody at once and the camaraderie of all the artists together. And
1: yeah, sharing their stories while, you know, each other's up on the stage.
2: Well, what's cool if you've never heard songwriters get together and sing and play and as well as, I mean, they're artists or songwriters, but people that write songs for other people. Mm-hmm. Is you'll hear those songs done by the people that wrote them.
1: Right.
2: And it's almost better than the people that sing it.
1: Right. And getting the story as to, like, how the song came to be, that lead up, because usually they tell the story before they play.
2: Yeah.
1: I love that, too.
2: Yeah. What a cool experience.
1: Aww.
2: I thought about it all night last night.
1: Joe, I love this. I love your first golf and guitars.
2: Yeah, that was great. And you know what? There was a really cool golfing shirt from Golf and Guitars that was out last year, but they didn't have one this year.
1: Joe got a golfing shirt. I almost forgot about that. That was the highlight of the night.
2: The dude's got me a shirt, man.
1: Perfect. So when we go out golfing, you have something to wear.
2: It was so cool.
1: Because we're going to go to the range at Hagen Oaks.
2: Yes, we are. Yeah. That earned me a range day for sure. Okay.
1: Well, coming up next, the Folsom City Zoo, they're having their Halloween event. That's on Saturday, October 24th.
2: Mm-hmm.
1: Fun for the whole family. We've got a 4-pack of tickets for you, but... you just gotta beat me in Cody's college.
2: Been a little tougher these days. She is on a run right now.
1: Yeah. Sorry. 800-850-1051. I'll probably just give you the tickets. 800-850-1051.
2: Good luck.
1: That's how I'm feeling this morning.
2: Good.
0: Country in the Park 2.

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0: knowledge. It's time to show Sacramento you're more edumacated than Cody.
1: It's time for Cody's College.
2: All right, we've got Nicole and Wilton. You're going to play Cody's College.
3: Okay.
2: So you probably are pretty familiar with this. I'll just ask you five questions. You get as many right as you can or tie Cody and you win.
3: Okay.
2: All right. If you get more right than Cody or tie her, then you win. That's this game. Minute to win, it's a little bit different. Okay. Are you ready, Nicole?
3: Yep.
2: All right. Here we go. There was a toy that was very popular in the 90s. It required you to feed it, clean it, care for it. It was one of these digital pets on a keychain. Do you remember what they were called?
3: The Digipet.
2: Okay. True or false, a hummingbird can fly backwards?
3: True.
2: That's correct. They're the only bird that can do that, by the way. What state is nicknamed the Garden State?
3: Garden State is... pass.
2: Okay. Do you know what IQ stands for?
3: Intelligence Qualifier.
2: Very good. In what ocean would you find the Bermuda Triangle?
3: In the Atlantic.
2: All right. Hang tight, Nicole. You did well this morning.
3: Okay.
2: Okay.
4: Ready.
2: What popular 90s toy required you to feed it, clean it, care for it? It was a digital pet that we kept
4: Tamagotchi.
2: On.
4: I had like five.
2: I know. I knew Cody would know that, Nicole. Okay, it's 1-0. True or false? A hummingbird can fly backwards.
4: True.
2: Okay, you both got that right. What state is nicknamed the Garden State?
4: New Jersey.
2: Ooh, she's getting you right now, Nicole.
4: Oh, no.
2: Yeah.
3: Yeah.
2: What does IQ stand for?
4: Intelligence something. Intelligence like quota. I have no clue.
2: What were you going to say there?
4: Quota.
2: Wow. I don't know what to do here. Here's the thing. You said intelligence question, Nicole, which is what I would have thought
4: it
2: was.
4: Yeah, or quiz or something like that.
2: You said intelligence quota. It's intelligence quotient.
4: Quotient. Okay, but I wouldn't
2: No one would ever know that. Right. Even someone that has a high IQ doesn't know that.
4: That's right.
2: I don't even know what the word quotient means.
4: I don't even know if I've ever heard that before.
2: I don't even know if I'm pronouncing it right.
4: Right, I don't know. You might not be.
2: Yeah. Okay, last question. In what ocean would you find the Bermuda Triangle?
4: Is that the Atlantic?
2: It is the Atlantic. Also, Nicole got that correct. This morning, she got you with 1-3, Nicole. Other than that, you did very well.
3: Oh, all right. Thank you.
4: Would you go to the event if I gave you the tickets?
3: Oh, yes, I would.
4: You would?
2: The Folsom Zoo Halloween.
4: Yes.
2: I love it. It's going to be a great event.
3: Thank you.
2: And don't forget, we've got Country in the Park tickets at 8.
1: Another reason to wake up early.
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13: 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Anytime Soon, Jason Aldean. Anytime Soon. Who told you that? 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

0: It's Cody and Joe.
1: If there's a little bit of mold on your food, like on bread, on cheese, on what have you, is that just good as garbage for you?
2: Yeah, absolutely. In the garbage it goes. I get grossed out.
1: Should that be good as garbage for everyone?
2: I think so, right? Because I've heard that before. Because of the way mold works, the spores or whatever can get, even though you can't see it, it has reached the rest of the bread.
1: Once it gets...
2: Yeah, once you see a little bit, then it's done for.
1: So, like, as a bachelor,
2: okay,
1: as a single fella, if my son's not over during the great firing of 2024, there were some times where you had to go quite a ways.
2: Yeah, times were tough.
1: And I couldn't buy the bread that I normally like to buy.
2: Okay.
1: So I had to buy some cheaper off-brand markets breads. And maybe if, like the front piece was moldy, I might even leave it in there for the mold to continue growing on the front piece as I ate from the back of the loaf.
2: Oh, gosh.
1: That probably wasn't good.
2: Probably not.
1: As I think about that now.
2: Yeah.
1: I read this article last night.
2: You're just randomly thinking about it. Okay.
1: Well, it's because I read this thing that says 1 in 3 people will cut the mold off of whatever it is they're eating and continue eating it. And
2: that's,
1: I thought,
2: a pretty high percentage.
1: Yes. Isn't it?
2: It is. Yeah. One in three people?
1: Yeah. That's like everyone knows someone that cuts mold off and keeps eating.
2: For sure. And listen, I get it. If food is hard to come by, I totally get it, right?
1: Yeah.
2: Or money. But technically,
1: I actually just thought it was kind of safe. I didn't know. Right. I thought if you left the original mold piece in there, the mold would keep growing on that one piece and stay off the rest of it.
2: Like, probably, but still. Even talking about it, it's too early for this, my gosh. Now I don't even want the rest of my banana. This is like a brand new banana. This was green a day ago.
1: Here's the thing. When you work with a lady, you have to think maybe every thought that comes to your mind shouldn't immediately be asked. You know, I got to keep that one in mind.
0: KNCI.
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0: It's Cody and Joe.
1: I'm sad Golf and Guitars is over with this year, but coming up next, Country in the Park 2, October 23rd.
2: That's what the coolest thing. I was talking to Carmichael Dave in the parking lot this morning when I came in, and I said, dude, this station fire. I said, I love this so much. I said, there is always something going on.
1: Something going on. We fire on all cylinders.
2: I love it, man. It keeps you going at all times. Yeah. And you're exactly right. It's not even a full month, and then we're going to throttle Country in the Park, too.
1: I know. What's so crazy? I'm looking up at my laptop here. It's only September 30th. Why do I feel like this is the longest month ever? Why won't it end?
2: It has been a long month.
1: Right, but is tomorrow the first? Or is it...
2: Tomorrow is the first and is my son's 16th birthday.
1: That's right.
2: Yeah. So he doesn't know this. What time is it right now? Okay, he's still asleep. So at 8, right around 8:15, 8:20, I'm going to sing happy birthday to him. And his mom's going to roll through the parking lot with the windows down in the car.
1: Oh, my gosh.
2: Yeah, so all the kids in the school can hear it.
1: He's going to love you for that.
2: Yeah, he's going to really love that, yeah.
1: I don't know that that's what a 16-year-old wants, but...
2: Probably not, but I'm going to use his code name, so that way no one will really know it's him, only us.
1: Okay, yeah.
2: Yeah, you know.
1: We'll discuss this when we get off the air, and...
2: I'm probably not going to be able to do that, but that was my original idea.
1: Yeah, we'll flesh out this idea. We'll think of something else.
2: But to answer your question, Cody, yes, tomorrow is the 1st of October.
1: Okay, perfect. My mortgage is due. Good to know. All right. And Country of the Park is coming up.

0: Well, that sounds nice right about now, but I need some some green tea with honey in it.
1: Yeah, the last thing I need is any kind of drink that isn't green tea and honey.
0: Could you pour me a drink of green tea right now?
1: Who or wants coffee.
0: $1,000.
1: Me?
0: I would like $1,000 too, especially after once you go out and play for a little bit, you realize just how nice $1,000 would be to help you get back and forth from playtime, wouldn't
1: it? Gosh, you're not kidding.
0: Could you answer this?
1: True or false? The shortest war in history only lasted 38 minutes.
2: True.
0: 38 minutes. Mm-hmm. Which one? I forget which one
1: that was. I totally forget.
0: But that is insane.
1: Yeah.
0: That is a victory like no other.
1: Absolutely not. So do you want to play? 10 questions inside 60 seconds. All you got to do is sign up, KNCIFM.com. That's the first step. And we have, what are we playing in the next 10 to 15 minutes? So we may be calling you. So be looking at your phone.

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2: All right, Christina, North Highlands, this is Minute to Win It. $1,000 is on the line. 10 questions inside 60 seconds. If you don't know the answer to one, you can say pass. We'll come back to it at the end if there's time and go over the ones that you got incorrect. And the clock will start after Joe asks his first question. Are you feeling good? You feeling ready?
3: Yes.
4: Okay, Christina, here we go. What does SOS actually stand for?
3: Save Our Ship.
4: Incorrect. What is a group of porcupines called?
3: We don't know. Pass.
4: What is the largest organ in the human body?
3: The brain?
4: Incorrect. What famous document begins with the words, "We the people"?
3: We don't know nothing.
4: True or false? Russia has 11 time zones.
3: True.
4: What nut is in the center of a Ferrero Rocher chocolate?
3: Hazelnut.
4: What does LED stand for?
3: Light emitting diode.
4: What classic game show did Bob Barker host?
3: The Price is Right.
4: What planet in our solar system rotates on its side?
3: Pass. Venus.
4: Incorrect. A blue whale's heart is roughly the size of a basketball.
2: Hi.
4: Oh, man. They
3: got
4: it. Hey, whoever your office mate is, have him put his name in.
3: That's Dean.
4: He's
3: Thank
4: awesome.
3: You.
4: Yeah, you guys are cool. Okay, let me go through some of these for you.
2: Yep, starting with one.
4: What does SOS actually stand for? Everyone thinks it's like Save Our Soul, Save Our Ship, but it's nothing. It was just chosen because of the way SOS comes out in Morse code. It's easy to do.
2: Right, it's quick. It's
4: when
2: easy.
4: You're in trouble.
2: That makes sense.
4: Yeah.
2: Gosh, I don't know that I ever knew that.
4: Yep.
2: Two.
4: A group of porcupines, I thought you might know this one, is called a prickle.
2: Kind of cute.
4: It's cute.
2: Number three.
4: The largest organ in the human body is the skin.
3: We all said that now.
4: Yep.
2: Number four.
4: The famous document that begins with the words, "We the people," that is our U.S. Constitution.
2: Yes, it is. And number nine.
4: Number nine is, what planet in the solar system rotates on its side? That is Uranus. Which I always try to pick just so I can say it.
2: She chuckles.
4: Yeah, that's why. I love that. Anyway, that was
2: good.
4: That was fun.
2: Yeah, we had a good time. We'll put your name back in and we may call you again. How does that sound?
3: Sounds great. Thank you.
4: You are very welcome.
2: And guess what? We have Country of the Park 2 tickets. The winning does not end there. That's coming up at 8 with the word to text. So stick around for that.

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2: I'm seeing so much in the news about the real estate market right now with interest rates. I have Johnny Jennings with Mayfmore Realty on the line with me. What should people know?
3: Interest rates are not doing what people want them to do. When they started raising them, they were like, went from 3 to 4 and then 4 to 5 and then state the rate, marry the house.
2: Mm-hmm.
3: And the interest rates will eventually come down. And we thought this was going to be the year. And in January, interest rates were in the high 5s. Now the national average is about 7.2. 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
2: Wow.
3: So if your house is on the market and there were, 30 people that were looking at it, well, now there's 10% less. 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
1: Socks, yay or nay?
2: Oh, I know where this is going right now, right quick.
1: Joe wore an outfit to Golf and Guitars last night, as one does. You know, I had an outfit on as well. But yours got a lot of traction, I guess. I got quite a few messages about your outfit last night.
2: And it's the same outfit that it's the only pair of shorts and socks and shoes that I really own. It's because I have 1,000 pairs of them.
1: Right.
2: I don't know. You look like a vato, you know? It's like...
1: You look like a skater,
2: yeah,
1: right, I guess?
2: It's Dickie shorts, black Vans, slip-in shoes, and black socks.
1: Right.
2: What I've worn my whole life. Everyone's seen me in it a million times.
1: And it was hot yesterday, so I get why you went home. You put on shorts, right? It makes sense to me, however.
2: And I have no fashion style. I just kind of run with what I've got my whole life, and I look terrible while doing so.
1: There was nothing wrong with it. It just, you know, didn't look very country or golf.
2: Right, yeah.
1: But, I mean, it's not like it was a bad look.
2: I don't really have anything that does look golf. I got some country stuff, but I thought, man, should I wear my hat? You can't wear boots with shorts unless you're putting on some Daisy Dukes.
1: No, please don't do that.
2: You know?
1: And unless you're, like, completely kidding.
2: Yeah, well, I'm not going to wear those in public this week again.
1: Last night I kept saying we need to get Joe like either Boot Barn or maybe like Hanley's Western Wear to dress you for Country in the Park, but just moving forward.
2: Yeah.
1: And I can be your personal stylist.
2: I need that.
1: I am working with Joe.
2: I need that very badly in my life.
1: But I feel bad even saying that.
2: Why?
1: I mean, do you? Yeah, you kind of do.
2: Everyone knows men don't have no style.
1: It's true.
2: We don't.
1: Need women in areas like this. Absolutely.
2: 100%. Even divorced dudes, if they're still on good terms.
1: Well, I think especially divorced dudes.
2: Will still get their clothing from their ex-wives.
1: Right.
2: For like a Christmas or what have you. You know.
1: I believe it. Actually, because my mom would do stuff like that for my dad.
2: Women take care of us in that.
1: And, yeah.
2: I mean, I don't know.
1: It's a thing.
2: There could be some guys with some fashion out there, but this guy here ain't one of them. You know. And last night was all kind of people I respect and like. It was like our boss, the boss's boss.
1: And I think everyone made a comment.
2: Yeah.
1: Just about everyone. So.
2: Oh, like, come on. What are you guys doing? You're killing me here.
1: If you also made a comment on socials, by the way, you can see it on our socials at 1051KNCI, Joe's outfit from last night.
2: Oh, appreciate that.
1: If you also messaged us, I am working with Joe.

0: It's Cody and Joe.
1: Joe, would you ever do Pilates, or how do you feel about men doing Pilates?
2: Oh, I'm like 50-50 on it, I guess. Okay. I mean, here's the thing. Everyone knows why most men would want to go into a Pilates.
1: Right, let's be real.
2: Class or what have you. And nothing wrong with that. I mean, everyone's a man here, except for you. You're a lady.
1: Except for me.
2: But that's...
1: And all the other women listening.
2: That's why you'd go.
1: Right.
2: And would I ever want to go to one? I might, maybe for that reason, you know, but also because I am terrible at stretching. I can't even touch my toes.
1: It can be great for flexibility, absolutely.
2: And I feel like as I get older in life and still want to ride my motorcycle and jump in and out of that diet, right. I'm going to really have to start doing some stretching.
1: For sure. Know? And you always talk about your belly. I mean, I'm not bringing it up. You bring it up pretty often.
2: Well, there's no way not to. It leads me into every room.
1: Pilates is great for core, It would really help you with that.
2: Because if I'm not mistaken, the man that created Pilates did it from watching a cat stretch.
1: Really?
2: Yeah.
1: That's probably true.
2: Isn't
1: and it
2: cool?
1: was created by a man, so keep that in mind.
2: Yeah.
1: But over time, it's just become very feminine.
2: They needed a way to work out, and they were in something. I forget where they were at, but they had a very small area to do it in. Mm-hmm. This dude saw a cat. Oh, that's kind of interesting. And molded.
1: If I stay in one place and, do
2: these
1: kind
2: of
1: stretches.
2: The way the cat stretches and stuff, you know, if you think about it, it's kind of how it all works out. And he said his fitness improved, and everyone within that little bunkhouse was doing that same workout within 6 months.
1: Well, look at that.
2: There you have Pilates.
1: Well, a Pilates studio in New York City is hosting a men's only Pilates class, and it's kind of breaking the internet. They're calling it Bro Lotties, which I love.
2: Okay.
1: And I guess it's to give men a chance to feel comfortable even trying a new workout that tends to be labeled feminine.
2: Oh, I bet it whips their behinds.
1: Right, but there's also women, because I've seen TikToks about this, who don't like men in Pilates classes. I don't feel that way, although I will say the gym that I go to, the Pilates gym, is primarily women, I would say about 90%.
2: Yeah.
1: But I thought about it, and I'm like, because every once in a while, these girls will bring their boyfriends. That's pretty common to see.
2: Okay.
1: And there's other men that go alone as well, who, again, are super chill and never had any issues.
2: How do the boyfriends fare? Does it just kick their tail?
1: Yes.
2: Ah,
1: and you know what's so funny? I never see reoccurring customers.
2: They don't come back?
1: It's like a once and done thing. Yep.
2: Babe, I did that with you 2 months ago. I still can't walk right.
1: Yep, exactly.
2: Man.
1: I thought about it. I was like, if I had a boyfriend, would I want him to be the kind of guy that would come to Pilates with me or even want to?
2: Would you?
1: No.
2: No?
1: No. You do your workout. You should be lifting weights in the gym, running whatever it is, and let me do my Pilates.
2: It's kind of like fishing or motorcycle riding for the boys.
1: Well, you want to know the real reason? There's just too many hot girls. There's too many hot girls in my Pilates gym. I'm not saying I'm not one of them, but I'm just saying I want to be the only one in your eyes.
2: Well, you are one of them. You're one of them for someone else's boyfriend is what you are.

0: Have you ever been embarrassed on a date? Well, Aaron in Folsom has.
1: The bartender comes over and he kindly asks if she could put her guitar away because she's bothering the other customers.
0: A guitar on a date?
2: Was she serenading him?
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2: Hooked

0: 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We're going to do Country in the Park 2 tickets, and the word today is tickets. 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The word is tickets. You have 1 hour to text that in. And your next chance is going to be coming up right around noon.
1: I can't wait. October 23rd.

0: You could call it traumatic. You could even call it a bit psychotic. Yep, I'm talking about dating in Sacramento.
1: It's time for Cody's Red Flag Warning.
2: Aaron and Folsom learned the hard way why you don't date your coworkers. Isn't that right? What happened?
3: I don't normally date coworkers, but there was this girl at my work. He was asking me for help and coming to my desk to talk. So I realized that she liked me. One day, I asked her to happy hour, and she said sure. And at first, it was great. Like, conversation was good, but a song came on, and she started singing it.
2: Okay.
3: She was giving it her all. I mean, she wasn't an awful singer, but she wasn't great. Let me put it that way.
2: Okay.
3: Like, I let it go, and the conversation, you know, continues. Another song comes on, and she starts doing it again, and I can see the other customers looking at us like, you know, what is she doing? And I don't know if she was trying to impress me or if the alcohol was kicking in, but I'm over here just like cringing.
2: I mean, I'm cringing just hearing this.
3: Yes, and then she says, wait here, I want to grab something from my car. So I'm thinking maybe it's like a CD or something. No, that would have been way less weird. She comes back with a guitar.
2: Oh, gosh.
4: She brought back up. Unbelievable.
2: I think I know where this is headed. All right, we'll find out together in 10 minutes on KNCI.

0: red flag warning.
1: Aaron and Folsom had a coworker crushing on him, and even though he knows not to date coworkers, she was cute, so he invited her to happy hour, and that's where things got weird. She started singing, which is not the worst thing, you know, if you're having fun and a good song comes on, but she was like giving it her all in this bar, like as if she was trying to impress him. He feels awkward and they move past it, but a little while later, she does it again, another good song comes on, and he's getting looks from people in the bar. He's feeling even more awkward. And then she says she needs to grab something from her car. And when she comes back, it's a guitar. And he's like, oh, no. Oh, no. So, Aaron, what does she do with that guitar?
2: She starts strumming it and says, this is an original, before singing about a cheating ex and all this stuff. And I'm just so uncomfortable. Then the bartender, he comes over and he kindly asks if she could put her guitar away because she's bothering like the other customers.
1: Oh, no. Awkward.
3: Was she just doing it for you, or was this like a performance for everyone in the bar?
2: It was to me, but like there were other people looking, and I'm thoroughly embarrassed. I made an excuse about needing to go home, like to my dog, if I had to get out of there, you know. And at this point, I created a monster at work, and she would end up coming to my desk multiple times a day, and she even brought her... She even brought her guitar to the office.
1: No! Oh, my gosh.
2: Would play for our coworkers. I didn't say it, but she was fired like a year later. And thank God I could not put up with her anymore. But I wish her luck in her music career. I'll say that.
1: Oh, my gosh.
3: I mean, it's like one thing to sing. But yeah, if you're not the best and you're going to do it in front of the entire bar and then you're going to bring a guitar in.
1: Yeah, you're embarrassing your date.
3: Jeez.
1: I don't want to give her five flags because a part of me feels bad, but I don't know. This might be five flags.
3: If it's not, I don't know what is.
1: All right. Dolly may no longer be with us, but she's still creating new businesses. And this I love.
3: Wow.
1: Joe, you will too. I'll have that in the Hot Nashville Minute in about 10 minutes.

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3: Joe and I could use a cup of ambition this morning. 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Her team announced that she has a coffee brand now. She announced it yesterday on National Coffee Day. It's called Cup of Ambition, and it comes in light, medium, dark roast. She appears in the announcement, which is what really got people talking, because it was obviously shot before she passed.
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4: You know that will sell.
3: Right. Lady Ace Charles Kelly shared on socials a health update. Check this out.
5: Quick update on some health issues I'm dealing with. I had this couple random rib fractures that happened, which sparked, you know, my doctor into having me do several different blood tests. And one of the last blood tests we did, they found a blood cancer in there called multiple myeloma, and it's rare. You know, but I'm young, I feel healthy, and the treatments, I will say, have just come so far, even in the past 5 years, that, you know, even life expectancy is just far exceeds what it used to be. I don't know, I feel really hopeful, I really do.
3: Oh, and if multiple myeloma sounds familiar, it's actually the same cancer Pat has.
4: Yeah.
3: And treatment really has come so far, so we're wishing him all the best. And I'm thinking of Dasha. She revealed on socials that she's taken an extended break from music after having vocal cord surgery. She says she's performing all the time, talking so much with a job, doing interviews and whatnot, just caught up to her. And
4: oh, yeah.
3: It can happen, so we're wishing her all the best, and that is your Hot National Minute.

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1: I would like to share something with you. Most of you know that having music on our radio station is just a bonus for me. That what I really love is the people that we get to talk to. That is what does it for me and always has throughout my entire life. And I think the Cody loves the music too, but I think the same for her.
2: Absolutely.
1: We just love folks.
2: Yeah.
1: So this came in from one of our listeners. Hello. Just wanted to reach out and say thank you, thank you, thank you so much. My youngest daughter, and I want to say her name because it's one of the coolest little girl names I've ever heard, but okay. I'm not sure if she would want her daughter's name mentioned. I don't know what to do here. Well, she sent it to us, so I think she doesn't care. My youngest daughter, Scarlett.
2: Oh, that's cute.
1: Isn't that a great name?
2: It is.
1: She's 7, and she's been begging to go to a concert for years, but I've always been hesitant to take her. She is on the autism spectrum and become overwhelmed pretty easily by loud noises and crowds. One of the things that we hear from her quite often is, it's too much, which is usually followed by tears. So a concert has always felt a little bit intimidating. Well, one morning on my way to work around 6 a.m., I randomly called into the radio station and ended up playing a little trivia game against Cody about Dolly Parton.
2: Aw.
1: Remember that on 925? Who just happens to be one of my daughter's favorite people. Now, I didn't win, but Cody was such a good sport and gave me 2 tickets to Golf and Guitars anyway. And I remember that, too. You said she was thinking about, I guess, bringing the dog, and you're like, are you going to go? And she said, right. I certainly am.
2: Oh, my gosh.
1: And Cody the Merciful showed up.
2: I have mercy.
1: Yeah, she has mercy.
2: I show mercy.
1: She went back and forth about who I should take. My older daughter now lives and goes to school in Chico, so I finally decided to take my youngest. It definitely wasn't an easy decision, and I went into the night fully prepared for the possibility that we might have to leave early. But that isn't what happened at all. We arrived a little after 6 after getting stuck in terrible traffic through Davis because of a fire, but we still made it around 6:20.
2: Not bad.
1: Yep, we were able to walk right in and find 2 great seats right near the center. From the moment the music started, she was completely mesmerized.
2: Oh.
1: By the end of the concert, she had somehow made her way all the way up to the very front row. She absolutely adored Alexandra Kay. And even got a hug and an autograph on her little cowgirl hat at the end of the show.
2: Stop.
1: I truly could not have asked for a better first concert experience for her.
2: Oh my gosh.
1: On the way home, she asked me to play all the songs that we had heard at the concert, and she's already memorized Angel Eyes by Love and Theft and Painted Him Perfect by Alexandra Kay.
2: Stop. This is so cute.
1: So anyway, she ends it by saying thank you again for an amazing experience that, I couldn't have imagined. Watching her feel completely comfortable and excited and happy in an environment that she had worried so much about, might be too much for her even, was something that this mom will never forget.
2: Oh my gosh. This is the first time I'm hearing this letter. So it's wow. That warms my heart. And that's exactly why we do what we do.
1: I knew you were going to say that.
2: We love bringing people together. We love shows. And oh my gosh, I love hearing that. So first of all, thank you for even taking the time to say thank you.
1: I thank you too, Monica. That was very, it's got me teared up right now. That's really sweet to hear that kind of stuff.
2: I'm glad you had a good time last night. And I don't know, maybe Country in the Park 2? Maybe she can handle that. I don't know, but.
1: Maybe you just keep trying a little more.
2: Yeah, that's what's coming up next, October 23rd. Get your tickets, CITPFest.com, or maybe you'll win some.

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6: 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It's Tucker Whitmore.
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0: It's Cody and Joe.
1: Not good news for singles like Joe and I, but also not unexpected, or this doesn't really surprise me, I should say. A single California resident now needs to earn about $126,000. Well, actually, if you round up, $127,000 a year before taxes to live comfortably. And that's according to a new report from Smart Asset.
2: I would think easily.
1: That sounds about right.
2: I would think, especially
1: like
2: where we're at
1: Sacramento,
2: right now.
1: And that's probably a lot higher if you live in the Bay Area or LA.
2: Could you even imagine living in the Bay Area and what you must have to earn?
1: No.
2: I mean, you got to earn $500,000.
1: But I mean, to live comfortably?
2: I would think you'd have to earn $500,000 or more easily. I don't know how you could live. I mean, I know people that have apartments down there, and right. It's like insane.
1: I know, as a single person.
2: Yeah.
1: Because, you know, there's talk of people who basically get into relationships to split rents. I know people in LA do that a lot. My brother and I were talking about it before. It's not uncommon to see that. People who shouldn't be together or their relationship is far expired, but they're like, we split rent and that's the only way we can really afford to make it work.
2: Or you got a bunch of 20-somethings and they're all still in an apartment together.
1: Yeah, exactly. Like, or 30-somethings these days.
2: We tease that, but it's like, how else are you supposed to do it? There ain't no way I could have paid that kind of stuff when I was in early 20s.
1: Yeah.
2: Getting started off.
1: Seriously.
2: You know?
1: Well, it's a good thing we're not settlers, but at the same time, we might want to be, Joe.
2: Ooh, I'm telling you, that's frightening when you find that out.
1: $127,000 a year.
2: Yeah.
1: Just to live comfortably. My gosh.
2: My son better do well. Do well in life, young man. Do well.
1: Blue collar work, man. These days with AI. That's my advice. Yeah.

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2: I'm Tamara Berg in the KCRA 3 Weather Center. It is Wednesday. Nice start to the day underneath clear skies and light winds. We'll have lighter wind conditions this afternoon with plenty of sunshine, and it's going to stay pretty warm. Expect daytime highs in the lower to mid-90s. Get the latest forecast on the KCRA 3 News and the KCRA 3 app.
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0: Cody and Joe.
1: My boy turns 16 tomorrow, and I've just been going through Amazon site after site, just looking for different things to get him. I still don't know what to get a 16-year-old boy, you know?
2: Oh, my gosh. We've got less than 24 hours to figure it out.
1: Well, his big gift is coming later.
2: Okay.
1: We know what we're going to get him big gift-wise.
2: Got it.
1: And I think he's at school, but I don't want to say it yet.
2: Right.
1: So his mom and I are going to have to come together and both go in the ante to get the big gift.
2: Sure, that makes sense.
1: But he's 16, so he deserves to have a nice one. But so what dad always gets him for the bigger birthdays are knives. You know, I told you I grew up country, dude.
2: That's just how it is. Okay, interesting. Yeah. Yes.
1: So for each big one, I've done a knife. Same way my dad did for me. Got a little skinning knife when I got older. Got my first pocket knife when I was little. So I've done the same thing all the way up through. And now at 16, you get a knife that you don't really use. It's just a kind of ceremonial type knife.
2: Right. Okay. Decorative, nice.
1: Yeah. I mean, you don't hang it on the wall, but you're not going to carry it in your pocket or take it out anywhere,
2: sure.
1: Or whatever.
2: Okay.
1: It's just in memoriam of a big day, a big event.
2: Okay.
1: Now, while I'm looking through all these different knives, all I see is, oh, I'd like to have that. Oh, that looks cool. I could use one of those.
2: Well, we know you have a bit of a shopping addiction. This is something that I've picked up on over time. So,
1: it's bad.
2: Right. Remember, this is for your son. This is not for you.
1: Does anyone else find themselves doing that when you're shopping for your loved ones?
2: I think we all do it.
1: Oh, it's terrible, isn't it?
2: Are you kidding me? I am the queen of this during Christmas. Here I am judging you, but I'm the worst offender.
1: Oh, my gosh. It's so hard. Then you feel bad about yourself. You focus on your loved one.
2: But listen, around Black Friday, the deals are so good.
1: They really are.

0: I learned that, yes, it really was about 95 degrees yesterday. No. I was so sweaty at Golf and Guitars. But then it cooled out, you know, cooled off by nighttime. And we're looking at 90 degree days for the next, they don't even know how long, until they can predict, basically.
1: It's coming back.
0: Yep.
1: Yep.
0: It's summer's basically here again, which happens from time to time. I'm not going to act like this is that surprising. But, I mean, to get up into the 90s, almost the hundreds, in early October.
1: These are our weird September, October. Sometimes it's the El Nino.
0: Right. We'll just blame it on that.
1: The boy.
0: Everything that happens over the next several months. It's the El Nino.
1: Daggone you, boy. What are you doing to us?
0: So brace yourself for the heat.
1: Crazy weather is where my story comes from, too. Back on the East Coast in Jersey. The last time we had the El Nino and the big floods, everyone knows that sharks were in New Jersey streets. I mean, maybe one or two. I don't know. But people had videos of
0: them. I was going to say, yeah, I saw a video.
1: We were all like, whoa, that's the coolest thing I've ever seen, dude. This guy, on September the 26th of this year, you know, they just had all that flooding. That nor'easter came through there. And everything got flooded out again in Jersey. And this dude was standing on his porch. And the shark, I believe, is called a dogfish shark.
0: Okay.
1: So it's a shark, totally. But it's not a bull shark, not a great white. But it comes swimming down. The guy's just standing on his porch. Everything is flooded. It comes swimming down the street. You totally see the dorsal fin. And it swims right up his driveway.
0: That's scary.
1: I was like, whoa!
0: Honey, there's a shark in the driveway.
1: That is crazy.
0: That is wild.
1: That is crazy. Anyway, enjoy that. At least we don't get that kind of weather.
0: Right.
1: I'll take the heat instead of a shark in my driveway.
0: Well, end on that. At least we don't get that.
1: Yeah, man.
0: Oh, my gosh. All right, well, I'm tired. I want to go home. I want to take a nap.
1: Yeah, we've earned it.
0: Yeah, after Golf and Guitars last night. Which, by the way, thank you to everyone who came out to that. Hopefully we'll see you there next year. And at Country in the Park coming up October 23rd.
1: Right.

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I was talking to somebody yesterday at Golf and Guitars about how mainstream country music has become. 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I mean, just check out the VMAs the other day where Morgan Wallen was up for Entertainer of the Year against Madonna, Taylor Swift, and Megan Maroney. It's been announced that she's going to be performing at the Victoria's Secret Fashion Show.

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everything goes smoothly. 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

Not gonna lie, guys love it when you send a flirty little text. 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First off, say their name. Also, artfully apply your sense of humor. 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Be mysterious. 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
2: 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Coke cans and BB guns, barbed wire and old fence posts. 8-point bucks in autumn.

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1: The glabella sounds like a dish or something.
0: It does, doesn't it? 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Anyway.

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Hitting theaters June of 2029. The theatrical release of Game of Thrones, Aegon's Conquest. So if you've ever been interested in that part of GOT, you're going to get a seat on the big screen. It's KNCI.

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1: Oh, so now you want to talk to me. 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Not when you blamed me for ordering 14 sponges. 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

I saw the weirdest thing yesterday at Golf Guitars, and there's a video of it on our Instagram, on our stories, at 105.1 KNCI. I saw a swingless golf club. Yeah, a golf club that you don't have to swing. It sounds like a shotgun, and it actually, like, loads like one, too. You got to check it out.

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was hoping it was going to start feeling like fall, but nah. 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Wishful thinking. High of 92 today. It's going to hang out in the low to mid, even upper 90s later next week. On a train.

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Is there trouble in your marriage? 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I'm going to share with you something in about 6 minutes. Something in a marriage that divorce experts are saying men are weaponizing. I'm going to let you know what it is coming up. KNCI.

So what is it that divorce experts are insisting that men are weaponizing in their marriage? 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Divorce experts are saying that men are weaponizing pooping. Yes. They say they're deliberately extending bathroom time to escape domestic duties. Honestly, they're not wrong.

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2: I'm Tamara Berg in the KCRA3 Weather Center for your Wednesday. Plenty of sunshine framed up with less wind to go around. Temperatures will still be very warm for this time of year as today marks the final day of September. We're going to spend it with highs in the low to mid 90s before cooling back to the 50s overnight tonight. Get the latest forecast on the KCRA3 News and the KCRA3 app.
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getting a feeling that Tom Cruise is kind of a good dude. 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There's a video going viral. It's a CCTV footage that captured him. He's going behind the scenes of a restaurant while he's out doing a promotional tour for a new movie. And he saw a restaurant employee kind of hunched over. She was doom scrolling on her phone and just checked in to make sure

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0: 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The more keywords you text in, the better shot you have to score tickets to Country in the Park 2. 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And about three songs with AJ, he's got another keyword for your shot to text in and win right here in KNCI. Hang out.
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It is time for another keyword for KNCI's Country in the Park 2. Next month on the 23rd, Bailey Zimmerman, Russell Dickerson, and more. Your keyword this hour is love. L-O-V-E. Who doesn't love a little love? 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Another keyword, another time to text. Coming up, 5 o'clock this afternoon. 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

Time is leaving California. 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And Luke Bryan and Karen Wood back on the judges panel for the upcoming season. 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
0: That was Holly, and yeah, she just was one number off. It's actually 14. There's a lot of pressure on the line, but you can do it. Click contest right now.

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1: Hey, KNCI. This is Michelle from Orangeville. I'm most excited to see Bailey Zimmerman at Country in the Park 2. I've never seen him before, and I've never been

0: to get to know you, everything about you makes me want you, want you. Know what you're doing, baby, don't you, don't you?
1: Hi, I'm Amber.
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4: I'm Aiden from El Dorado Hills. And I spell new country, K-A.

You know, some baby names, they just become less popular than they used to be. It's New Country 105.1 KNCI. I'm A.J. McGuire. On that list of names that are no longer popular, especially if you were born in the 90s, Jake is a name that is going away. So if your name is Jake, treasure that name, because it is on the not-so-popular list anymore. I think it's a great name. Jake Owen now.

So Riley Green has just announced a 29-date tour kicking off in April of next year. It's called That's Just Me. He's kicking it off in Spokane. It's KNCI.

0: time zone am I on? What country am I in?
1: It doesn't matter. It's 5 o'clock somewhere.
0: It's always on 5 in Margaritaville, come to think of it.
1: Yeah, I heard that.
0: You've been there, haven't you?
1: Yes, sir.
0: I've seen your boat there.
1: I've been to Margaritaville a few times.
0: All right. Well, that's good.
1: Stumble my way back.
0: Okay. Well, we just want to make sure you can keep it between the navigational beacons.
1: Between the buoys. I got it.
0: All right. Well, it's 5 o'clock. Let's go somewhere.
1: I'm ready. Crank it up.
0: Let's get out of here.
1: I'm gone.
2: 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In the

I had a moment today where I realized, wow, today's the last day of September. October is tomorrow. This year has been a blur. Has it felt like that for you? Sioux Country 105.1 KNCI, and that means we're even closer to Country in the Park 2. Bailey Zimmerman, Russell Dickerson coming up in just 24 days. CITPFest.com. Get your tickets.

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23: 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All day, baby.

It's about that time for pumpkin picking. Heading out to Pumpkin Patches. It's New Country 105.1 KNCI. One of the cool things that you can do is the River Fox Train, which is launching its Pumpkin Patch Express, starting on the 3rd and running through the 31st of October.

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0: And if someone was to quiz you on what you just watched afterwards, would you be able to tell them?
1: Probably not.

Folsom City Zoo Sanctuary's Wild Howl-oween is coming up on the 24th of October. It's New Country 105.1 KNCI. I'm AJ. Tomorrow morning, Cody and Joe give me a chance to win passes at 6:25 with Cody's College. Remember, it's five random fill-in-the-blank questions. All you gotta do is beat or tie Cody. And we're just a couple songs away from the cheat sheet. That's where Joe checks in on the show and gives you two of the five answers. So you got a head start on Cody. Come on.

0: Cody.
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2: It is that time of the show where Joe checks in with me. I'm AJ, and last couple of days we've had KNCI's Golf and Guitars. You were out there with Cody yesterday. I was out there on Monday night for the Songwriters Edition. I think we just need to say thank you once again to Sacramento for stepping up and attending this event, because Monday night when I was out there, Joe, it was officially the 18th year for this event, and $2 million have now been raised for Angels for Hearts. It's a nonprofit charity that has a golf program that brings the game and a sense of normalcy to pediatric heart patients and their families during hospital stays.
3: The whole event was one of the coolest things I've been to in a while. I had so much fun, man. I mean, I had so much fun. I'm dead today, but I had so much fun.
2: Yeah, so thank you again for coming out and supporting this event. In the meantime, tomorrow, 6:25, Cody's College is back. We got to give out two of the five answers called the Cheat Sheet to help you beat or tie Cody. Up for grabs, you guys got Folsom City Zoo Sanctuary's Wild Halloween passes, which is coming up on the 24th.
3: Ow! Yeah, man, it's going to be fun. Let me give you answers real quick. Number one is Ireland.
2: Ireland, all right.
3: Ireland. And number two is George Strait.
2: Who is not from Ireland?
3: No, not in the questions tomorrow or real life.
2: Possibly ancestors, maybe. But yeah, we know that he's a Texas boy.
3: What's funny about that is he could do an incredible Southern Irish accent.
2: I would love to hear it. I would love to hear it. And I'm going to use my bluff card on that one, possibly.
3: You probably can. I think you'll be safe using it there.
2: I need to have one of those. I need to have like a Joe bluffing card. I could give it to Cody and she could use it in the morning.
3: You need probably 10 of those.
2: For 1 hour. That's just 1 hour of the show.
3: That's exactly right, brother.
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18: I knew I'd see her around. I'd be at some party, she'd show up and I'd be walking out. Or across some parking lot, hiding behind her sister. I'd look up, she'd be at the red light beside me in that white Maxima with a sticker on the back. I'd act like I didn't see her. We'd play at the same pumps, flip through the same stations, and slow

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1: Sacramento, it's Russell Dickerson here. I'm coming back for KNCI's Country in the Park Friday, October 23rd with my boys Bailey Zimmerman, Ian Munsick, Ty Penley. 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